take my hand and come with me, because you look so fine that I really want to make you mine. I say you look so fine that I really want to make you mine. 4, 5, 6, come on and get your kicks. Now you don't need

to the top, I've been out of shape, taking out the box, I'm an astronaut. I blasted off the planet, rock that caused catastrophe, and it matters more because I had it. Now I had, I thought about wreaking havoc on an opposition, kind of shocking, they want a static with precision, I'm automatic, quarterback, I ain't talking second, pack it up, I don't

Green Day, American Idiot, nos 89 minutos da Rádio Rock. Antes, Charlie Brown Jr., Vícios e Virtudes. E Snow Patrol, Open Your Eyes, 9-1. A Rita Lee reza.